0: FM Throwback Hit.
1: Einfach gute Musik.
2: We're going to dance and have some fun.

0: can't stop the spirits when I need you. This life is more than just a read-through.
1: Hey! Hey, it's Ava Max. 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